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8: Stationary front and low pressure system right over our area, so we could get a few showers overnight. We'll be in the mid-60s. A mix of sunshine and clouds for Independence Day, but a pretty good chance of showers and a few afternoon thunderstorms. Mid-80s on the high. Scattered showers on Saturday night, and we're in the low 60s. Really good chance of rain coming through on Sunday, and we'll top out at about 80. In the Skywatch Weather Center, I'm meteorologist Steve Hamilton.
9: 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Well, we have a couple of winners. If you clicked in, Marissa Godoy from Gladwin, Denise Abbey from Mount Pleasant turned out to be those winners. So we'll be getting a hold of you and making sure that you have your patriotic things before the holiday.

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0: and Carlini from 10 till 2 with Mid-Michigan's favorite hit. 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
2: Stationary front and low pressure system right over our area, so we could get a few showers overnight. We'll be in the mid-60s. A mix of sunshine and clouds for Independence Day, but a pretty good chance of showers and a few afternoon thunderstorms. Mid-80s on the high. Scattered showers on Saturday night, and we're in the low 60s. Really good chance of rain coming through on Sunday, and we'll top out at about 80. In the Skywatch Weather Center, I'm meteorologist Steve Hamilton.
13: 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Marissa Godoy.

0: from Gladwin, Denise Abbey from Mount Pleasant turned out to be those winners. 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

0: of showers and a few afternoon thunderstorms. Mid-80s on the high. Scattered showers on Saturday night, and we're in the low 60s. Really good chance of rain coming through on Sunday, and we'll top out at about 80. In the Skywatch Weather Center, I'm meteorologist Steve Hamilton.
1: 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Well, we have a couple of winners. If you clicked in, Marissa Godoy from Gladwin, Denise Abbey from Mount Pleasant turned out to be those winners. 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Marissa Godoy from Gladwin and Denise Abbey from Mount Pleasant, congratulations. And have a very happy and safe 4th of July from Sunny 97.7 and 107.7.
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2: Stationary front and low pressure system right over our area, so we could get a few showers overnight. We'll be in the mid-60s. A mix of sunshine and clouds for Independence Day, but a pretty good chance of showers and a few afternoon thunderstorms. Mid-80s on the high. Scattered showers on Saturday night, and we're in the low 60s. Really good chance of rain coming through on Sunday, and we'll top out at about 80. In the Skywatch Weather Center, I'm meteorologist Steve Hamilton.
3: 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If you clicked in, Marissa Godoy from Gladwin, Denise Abbey from Mount Pleasant turned out to be those winners. 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Marissa Godoy from Gladwin and Denise Abbey from Mount Pleasant, congratulations. 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

0: and Carlini from 10 till 2 with Mid-Michigan's favorite hits. 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
4: A stationary front and low pressure system right over our area, so we could get a few showers overnight. We'll be in the mid-60s. A mix of sunshine and clouds for Independence Day, but a pretty good chance of showers and a few afternoon thunderstorms. Mid-80s on the high. Scattered showers on Saturday night, and we're in the low 60s. Really good chance of rain coming through on Sunday, and we'll top out at about 80. In the Skywatch Weather Center, I'm meteorologist Steve Hamilton.
5: 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Well, we have a couple of winners. If you clicked in, Marissa Godoy from Gladwin, Denise Abbey from Mount Pleasant turned out to be those winners. 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Marissa Godoy from Gladwin and Denise Abbey from Mount Pleasant, congratulations. And have a very happy and safe 4th of July from Sunny 97.7 and 107.7.
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7: Stationary front and low pressure system right over our area, so we could get a few showers overnight. We'll be in the mid-60s. A mix of sunshine and clouds for Independence Day, but a pretty good chance of showers and a few afternoon thunderstorms. Mid-80s on the high. Scattered showers on Saturday night, and we're in the low 60s. Really good chance of rain coming through on Sunday, and we'll top out at about 80. In the Skywatch Weather Center, I'm meteorologist Steve Hamilton.
8: 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And if you clicked in our website to sunny977fm.com over the last week and put your name in for a chance to win, we have those digital download cards for American Spirit, Mannheim Steamrollers, musical tribute to America, plus a copy of the book, The U.S. Constitution, and fascinating facts about it. Well, we have a couple of winners. If you clicked in, Marissa Godoy from Gladwin, Denise Abbey from Mount Pleasant turned out to be those winners. So we'll be getting a hold of you and making sure that you have your patriotic things

0: 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Marissa Godoy from Gladwin and Denise Abbey from Mount Pleasant, congratulations. 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
10: Stationary front and low pressure system right over our area, so we could get a few showers overnight. We'll be in the mid-60s. A mix of sunshine and clouds for Independence Day, but a pretty good chance of showers and a few afternoon thunderstorms. Mid-80s on the high. Scattered showers on Saturday night, and we're in the low 60s. Really good chance of rain coming through on Sunday, and we'll top out at about 80. In the Skywatch Weather Center, I'm meteorologist Steve Hamilton.

0: 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Well, we have a couple of winners. If you clicked in, Marissa Godoy from Gladwin, Denise Abbey from Mount Pleasant turned out to be those winners. 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Marissa Godoy from Gladwin and Denise Abbey from Mount Pleasant, congratulations. 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
1: A stationary front and low pressure system right over our area, so we could get a few showers overnight. We'll be in the mid-60s. A mix of sunshine and clouds for Independence Day, but a pretty good chance of showers and a few afternoon thunderstorms. Mid-80s on the high. Scattered showers on Saturday night, and we're in the low 60s. Really good chance of rain coming through on Sunday, and we'll top out at about 80. In the Skywatch Weather Center, I'm meteorologist Steve Hamilton.
2: 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Well, we have a couple of winners. If you clicked in, Marissa Godoy from Gladwin, Denise Abbey from Mount Pleasant turned out to be those winners. 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Marissa Godoy from Gladwin and Denise Abbey from Mount Pleasant, congratulations. And have a very happy and safe 4th of July from Sunny 97.7 and 107.7.
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and Carlini from 10 till 2 with Mid-Michigan's favorite hit. 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
9: Stationary front and low pressure system right over our area, so we could get a few showers overnight. We'll be in the mid-60s. A mix of sunshine and clouds for Independence Day, but a pretty good chance of showers and a few afternoon

0: thunderstorms, mid-80s on the high. Scattered showers on Saturday night, and we're in the low 60s. Really good chance of rain coming through on Sunday, and we'll top out at about 80. In the Skywatch Weather Center, I'm meteorologist Steve Hamilton.
1: 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Well, we have a couple of winners. If you clicked in, Marissa Godoy from Gladwin, Denise Abbey from Mount Pleasant turned out to be those winners. 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Marissa Godoy from Gladwin and Denise Abbey from Mount Pleasant, congratulations. 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
7: Partly sunny skies for Independence Day with an afternoon high of 84 degrees. A mid-afternoon into late afternoon showers and thunderstorms expected to return, so keep an eye to the sky if you have plans outside. Overnight tonight, more widespread showers and thunderstorms expected. Overnight low down to 62. The wind kicking up a little bit out of the east-northeast as well. Occasional gusts at about 20 miles an hour. Cloudy, some lingering storms into Sunday, high of 81. In the Skywatch Weather Center, I'm meteorologist Jason Laird.
8: 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Well, we have a couple of winners. If you clicked in, Marissa Godoy from Gladwin, Denise Abbey from Mount Pleasant turned out to be those winners. So we'll be getting a hold of you and making sure that you have your patriotic things before the holiday hits. Marissa Godoy from Gladwin and Denise Abbey from Mount Pleasant, congratulations. And have a very happy and safe 4th of July from Sunny 97.7 and 107.7.
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10: Partly sunny skies for Independence Day with an afternoon high of 84 degrees. Mid-afternoon into late afternoon, showers and thunderstorms expected to return, so keep an eye to the sky if you have plans outside. Overnight tonight, more widespread showers and thunderstorms expected. Overnight low down to 62. The wind kicking up a little bit out of the east-northeast as well. Occasional gusts at about 20 miles an hour. Cloudy, some lingering storms into Sunday, high of 81. In the Skywatch Weather Center, I'm meteorologist Jason Laird.
11: 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Well, we have a couple of winners. If you clicked in, Marissa Godoy from Gladwin, Denise Abbey from Mount Pleasant turned out to be those winners. 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Marissa Godoy from Gladwin and Denise Abbey from Mount Pleasant, congratulations. And have a very happy and safe 4th of July from Sunny 97.7 and 107.7.
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0: and Carlini from 10 till 2 with Mid-Michigan's favorite hit. 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
8: Partly sunny skies for Independence Day with an afternoon high of 84 degrees. A mid-afternoon into late afternoon showers and thunderstorms expected to return, so keep an eye to the sky if you have plans outside. Overnight tonight, more widespread showers and thunderstorms expected. Overnight low down to 62. The wind kicking up a little bit out of the east-northeast as well. Occasional gusts at about 20 miles an hour. Cloudy, some lingering storms into Sunday, high of 81. In the Skywatch Weather Center, I'm meteorologist Jason Laird.
9: 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If you clicked in, Marissa Godoy from Gladwin, Denise Abbey from Mount Pleasant turned out to be those winners. 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Marissa Godoy from Gladwin and Denise Abbey from Mount Pleasant, congratulations. 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
1: Partly sunny skies for Independence Day with an afternoon high of 84 degrees. A mid-afternoon into late afternoon, showers and thunderstorms expected to return, so keep an eye to the sky if you have plans outside. Overnight tonight, more widespread showers and thunderstorms expected. Overnight low down to 62. The wind kicking up a little bit out of the east-northeast as well. Occasional gusts at about 20 miles an hour. Cloudy, some lingering storms into Sunday, high of 81. In the Skywatch Weather Center, I'm meteorologist Jason Laird.
2: 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Well, we have a couple of winners. If you clicked in, Marissa Godoy from Gladwin, Denise Abbey from Mount Pleasant turned out to be those winners. 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Marissa Godoy from Gladwin and Denise Abbey from Mount Pleasant, congratulations. 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
3: Partly sunny skies for Independence Day with an afternoon high of 84 degrees. Some mid-afternoon into late afternoon showers and thunderstorms expected to return, so keep an eye to the sky if you have plans outside. Overnight tonight, more widespread showers and thunderstorms expected. Overnight low down to 62. The wind kicking up a little bit out of the east-northeast as well. Occasional gusts at about 20 miles an hour. Cloudy, some lingering storms into Sunday, high of 81. In the Skywatch Weather Center, I'm meteorologist Jason Laird.
4: 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Well, we have a couple of winners. If you clicked in, Marissa Godoy from Gladwin, Denise Abbey from Mount Pleasant turned out to be those winners. So we'll be getting a hold of you and making sure that you have your patriotic things before the holiday hits. Marissa Godoy from Gladwin and Denise Abbey from Mount Pleasant, congratulations. And have a very happy and safe 4th of July from Sunny 97.7 and 107.7.
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5: Partly sunny skies for Independence Day with an afternoon high of 84 degrees. Some mid-afternoon into late afternoon showers and thunderstorms expected to return, so keep an eye to the sky if you have plans outside. Overnight tonight, more widespread showers and thunderstorms expected. Overnight low down to 62. The wind kicking up a little bit out of the east-northeast as well. Occasional gusts at about 20 miles an hour. Cloudy, some lingering storms into Sunday, high of 81. In the Skywatch Weather Center, I'm meteorologist Jason Laird.
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0: 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Well, we have a couple of winners. If you clicked in, Marissa Godoy from Gladwin, Denise Abbey from Mount Pleasant turned out to be those winners. So we'll be getting a hold of you and making sure that you have your patriotic things before the holiday hits. Marissa Godoy from Gladwin and Denise Abbey from Mount Pleasant, congratulations. And have a very happy and safe 4th of July from Sunny 97.7 and 107.7.
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6: For the rest of our Independence Day, we're tracking a few showers and thunderstorms and partly cloudy skies throughout the region, so keep an eye to the sky if you have plans outside. Daytime highs

0: low to mid 80s. More widespread showers and thunderstorms expected overnight tonight. Cloudy skies blanketing the region and an overnight low down to 62. We'll stay cloudy into Sunday with a high of 81. Still some scattered showers and thunderstorms in the mix, and a little bit breezy at times throughout the area. In the Skywatch Weather Center, I'm meteorologist Jason Laird.
1: 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Well, we have a couple of winners. If you clicked in, Marissa Godoy from Gladwin, Denise Abbey from Mount Pleasant turned out to be those winners. 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Marissa Godoy from Gladwin and Denise Abbey from Mount Pleasant, congratulations. 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
4: For the rest of our Independence Day, we're tracking a few showers and thunderstorms and partly cloudy skies throughout the region, so keep an eye to the sky if you have plans outside. Daytime highs, low to mid-80s. More widespread showers and thunderstorms expected overnight tonight. Cloudy skies blanketing the region and an overnight low down to 62. We'll stay cloudy into Sunday with a high of 81. Still some scattered showers and thunderstorms in the mix, and a little bit breezy at times throughout the area. In the Skywatch Weather Center, I'm meteorologist Jason Laird.
5: 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Well, we have a couple of winners. If you clicked in, Marissa Godoy from Gladwin, Denise Abbey from Mount Pleasant turned out to be those winners. 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Marissa Godoy from Gladwin and Denise Abbey from Mount Pleasant, congratulations. And have a very happy and safe 4th of July from Sunny 97.7 and 107.7.
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0: 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I'm Ian Carlini. 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
7: For the rest of our Independence Day, we're tracking a few showers and thunderstorms and partly cloudy skies throughout the region, so keep an eye to the sky if you have plans out.

0: outside. Daytime highs, low to mid 80s. More widespread showers and thunderstorms expected overnight tonight. Cloudy skies blanketing the region and an overnight low down to 62. We'll stay cloudy into Sunday with a high of 81. Still some scattered showers and thunderstorms in the mix, and a little bit breezy at times throughout the area. In the Skywatch Weather Center, I'm meteorologist Jason Laird.
1: 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Well, we have a couple of winners. If you clicked in, Marissa Godoy from Gladwin, Denise Abbey from Mount Pleasant turned out to be those winners. 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Marissa Godoy from Gladwin and Denise Abbey from Mount Pleasant, congratulations. And have a very happy and safe 4th of July from Sunny 97.7 and 107.7.
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We're going to draw for four winners on Monday, July 6th. 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

0: 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Clint James with you. I hope you're doing well today. Be sure to find us on social media. Give a like and a follow. We're just like you. We want to make sure that you know what we have going on. 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Yeah, we have a bunch of those on YouTube. I forgot. 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It's so easy now to be connected. Not like back in the day at all. I'm sure some of you remember going to the computer room, right? 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And then you'd have to start all over again. Well, that came after a slight altercation with a family member. At least, you know, I've heard stories of things like that happening. Anyway, all of that just to remind you to join our social media family. I am Clint James with Mid-Michigan's favorite hits, Sunny 97.7 and 107.7.
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0: For the rest of our Independence Day, we're tracking a few showers and thunderstorms and partly cloudy skies throughout the region. So keep an eye to the sky if you have plans outside. Daytime highs, low to mid 80s. More widespread showers and thunderstorms expected overnight tonight. Cloudy skies blanketing the region and an overnight low down to 62. We'll stay cloudy into Sunday with a high of 81. Still some scattered showers and thunderstorms in the mix, and a little bit breezy at times throughout the area. In the Skywatch Weather Center, I'm meteorologist Jason Laird.
1: 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Well, we have a couple of winners. If you clicked in, Marissa Godoy from Gladwin, Denise Abbey from Mount Pleasant turned out to be those winners. So we'll be getting a hold of you and making sure that you have your patriotic things before the holiday hits. Marissa Godoy from Gladwin and Denise Abbey from Mount Pleasant, congratulations. And have a very happy and safe 4th of July from Sunny 97.7 and 107.7.
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We have another Click to Win running right now on the front page of our website. And it's giving you a chance to win a pair of tickets to an upcoming show at the new Acrisure Amphitheater in Grand Rapids. B-52s and Devo will be there September 19th. And we're giving four random winners a pair of tickets each to go there on us. 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And for minimal effort, you could be going to see the B-52s and Devo September 19th absolutely free. 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
11: For the rest of our Independence Day, we're tracking a few showers and thunderstorms and partly cloudy skies throughout the region, so keep an eye to the sky if you have plans outside. Daytime highs, low to mid-80s. More widespread showers and thunderstorms expected overnight tonight. Cloudy skies blanketing the region and an overnight low down to 62. We'll stay cloudy into Sunday with a high of 81. Still some scattered showers and thunderstorms in the mix and a little bit breezy at times throughout the area.

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1: 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If you clicked in, Marissa Godoy from Gladwin, Denise Abbey from Mount Pleasant turned out to be those winners. 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Marissa Godoy from Gladwin and Denise Abbey from Mount Pleasant, congratulations. And have a very happy and safe 4th of July from Sunny 97.7 and 107.7.
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I am Clint James. A big congratulations to Jamie of Midland, who won free golf simply by clicking to win at sunny977fm.com. Jamie is taking a foursome to Crooked Creek Golf Course in Saginaw coming up on July 18th for the Combat Veterans Motorcycle Association 3510 Veteran Support Golf Scramble. We're all hoping July 18th is a gorgeous day for a round of golf while supporting Michigan veterans. So, Jamie, congratulations and have a whole lot of fun. Now, if you did click in to win, but fell a little bit short this time, it's okay. Now you know how easy it actually is to win free stuff with us. So we'll have more great things to give away with very minimal effort on your part. 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

0: 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There are 4 different opportunities early in the week to get outside and get your steps in. We have Walk Midland on Monday starting at 6 o'clock. That's Midland City Forest. And then Tuesday makes up the rest. They have the other three. Tuesday at noon at Northwood University and also the Midland Area Community Center at noon. And then Stratford Woods Park at 6 o'clock Tuesday night. Grab a walking buddy, pick a spot, go get some steps in and, you know, gossip a little bit. 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
8: For the rest of our Independence Day, we're tracking a few showers and thunderstorms and partly cloudy skies throughout the region, so keep an eye to the sky if you have plans outside. Daytime highs, low to mid-80s. More widespread showers and thunderstorms expected overnight tonight. Cloudy skies blanketing the region and an overnight low down to 62. We'll stay cloudy into Sunday with a high of 81. Still some scattered showers and thunderstorms in the mix and a little bit breezy at times throughout the area. In the Skywatch Weather Center, I'm meteorologist Jason Laird.
9: 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Well, we have a couple of winners. If you clicked in, Marissa Godoy from Gladwin, Denise Abbey from Mount Pleasant turned out to be those winners. 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Marissa Godoy from Gladwin and Denise Abbey from Mount Pleasant, congratulations. And have a very happy and safe 4th of July from Sunny 97.7 and 107.7.
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As we moved into July, we're looking ahead to another final Friday fix-up with Bruce and Sons, giving a random winner a complete oil change for free. So before the end of the month, just go to our website, sunny977fm.com, and put your name into the prize computer. It's that simple. If you don't believe me, maybe you'll believe Brian of Midland, our June winner, who got that free oil change thanks to Bruce and Sons, who will be giving away another oil change at the end of July. And it could be you, but I'm really hoping that it's my wife, because I drove her car the other day. It said change oil soon, so I looked through the settings, 0% oil life left. I asked her how long it's been like this. I don't know, she says, but I think that's where it all starts. She waited for me to drive the car, knowing that I would notice that it needs an oil change, schedule the appointment, and get it taken care of, and she gets away with it scot-free. I swear, she does this stuff on purpose sometimes. Anyway, it's all good. Clint James with you, and the next final Friday fix-up winner is coming up on July 31st. Thanks to Bruce and Sons for giving away those oil changes every month, with the station playing Mid-Michigan's favorite hits, Sunny 97.7 and 107.7.

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7: Mostly cloudy skies overnight tonight. Some lingering showers and thunderstorms down to 62 for an overnight low. A little breezy on occasion out of the east-northeast. Those wind gusts at about 20 miles an hour. Cloudy into Sunday. Some showers and thunderstorms possible once again with a high into the afternoon of 81. Breezy still out of the east.

0: Wind gusts at 20. Showers likely then Sunday night. Partly cloudy skies with an overnight low down to 60. Mostly sunny and 81 as we head back to work Monday. In the Skywatch Weather Center, I'm meteorologist Jason Laird.
1: 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Well, we have a couple of winners. If you clicked in, Marissa Godoy from Gladwin, Denise Abbey from Mount Pleasant turned out to be those winners. So we'll be getting a hold of you and making sure that you have your patriotic things before the holiday hits. Marissa Godoy from Gladwin and Denise Abbey from Mount Pleasant, congratulations. And have a very happy and safe 4th of July from Sunny 97.7 and 107.7.
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0: and Carlini from 10 till 2 with Mid-Michigan's favorite hit. 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
6: Mostly cloudy skies overnight tonight. Some lingering showers and thunderstorms down to 62 for an overnight low. A little breezy on occasion out of the east-northeast. Those wind gusts at about 20 miles an hour. Cloudy into Sunday. Some showers and thunderstorms possible once again with a high into the afternoon of 81. Breezy still out of the east. Wind gusts at 20. Showers likely then Sunday night. Partly cloudy skies with an overnight low down to 60. Mostly sunny and 81 as we head back to work Monday. In the Skywatch Weather Center, I'm meteorologist Jason Laird.
7: 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Well, we have a couple of winners. If you clicked in, Marissa Godoy from Gladwin, Denise Abbey from Mount Pleasant turned out to be those winners. So we'll be getting a hold of you and making sure that you have your patriotic things before the holiday hits. Marissa Godoy from Gladwin and Denise Abbey from Mount Pleasant. Congratulations. And have a very happy and safe 4th of July from Sunny 97.7 and 107.7.
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2: WMRX Beaverton, WMPX Midland, W299CK Midland, Mid-Michigan's sunny 97.7 and 107.7. 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
4: Mostly cloudy skies overnight tonight. Some lingering showers and thunderstorms, down to 62 for an overnight low. A little breezy on occasion out of the east-northeast. Those wind gusts at about 20 miles an hour. Cloudy into Sunday. Some showers and thunderstorms possible once again, with a high into the afternoon of 81. Breezy still out of the east. Wind gusts at 20. Showers likely then Sunday night. Partly cloudy skies with an overnight low down to 60. Mostly sunny and 81 as we head back to work Monday. In the Skywatch Weather Center, I'm meteorologist Jason Laird.
5: 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Well, we have a couple of winners. If you clicked in, Marissa Godoy from Gladwin, Denise Abbey from Mount Pleasant turned out to be those winners. 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Marissa Godoy from Gladwin and Denise Abbey from Mount Pleasant, congratulations. 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

0: and Carlini from 10 till 2 with Mid-Michigan's favorite hits. 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
1: 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Sofas are blasting out the door, and the mattresses are rocking all over the store. Shop Dan the Mattress Man in Midland.
2: 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I wasn't really learning. 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
2: 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And it saves my mistakes for me to review, so I'm constantly improving. Before Babbel, I thought I just wasn't good with languages. But now I'm speaking French. Tout ça, c'est grâce à Babbel.
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5: At concerts, we dance to the same tune. At games, we hug total strangers. At marathons, we hand water to people we'll never see again. We pull over to help. We stop for someone who's fallen. We give. We step up. We show up. And yet, in these moments, there's also something we don't do. We don't act based on how they look, who they love, where they're from, or what they believe. We just act. Because the things that make us different will never change what makes us human. Go to lovehasnolabels.com to learn more. Brought to you by Love Has No Labels and the Ad Council.
0: 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From your car to your kitchen, we've got the soundtrack, Sunny 97.7 and 107.7.